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Making well with my soul. I need a peace that only heaven knows. Jesus, could you please just sit and cry with me till I can sing, till I can sing. It is well with my soul.

heart from hardening like stone. Show me through the pain, there's reason still to pray, so I can sing.

it still remains within the sound of silence. In restless dreams I walked along narrow streets.

Judge Joshua Spear was well nigh 12 feet long, and upon his hip was a double-edged sword, and his mouth was a gospel horn. Yet bold and brave he stood, salvation in his hand.

One Way-ohjelman kustansi Suomen Haavahoito Oy. Sail on, when the water gets high, sail on, when the wind starts to die, sail on, it's just